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When you're chewing on life's gristle, that grumble, give a whistle. And this'll help

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When you're feeling in the dumps, don't be silly chumps, just purse your lips and whistle.

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2: The jam, pump it up while your feet are stumping, and the jam is pumping. Look ahead, the crowd is jumping. Pump it up a little more, get the party going on the dance floor. See, 'cause that's where the

When I walk on by, girls be looking like Debbie Fly. I pick Sue to be walking down the street and my new the freak. Yeah, this is how I roll. Animal print pants out control. It's Red Bull with the big.